0: 3-0, Lewis, Travis Scott.
1: 5-5-3-3-3.
0: Here's Reg, Lincoln Henry Mary, 7603. Lincoln Henry Mary, 7603. On 3-12 and 4 lanes.
1: Thank you. Hi.

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0: 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Have a car burn accident, 7108 Belfort Road, closest to the High Falls Road.
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0: caller said she thinks she was a bald eagle in her 2008 Honda Civic vehicle, 50 windshield crack. 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

0: 712. 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
0: registration, David John Henry Paul 444. David John Henry Paul 444, near the four lanes.
1: 23, 23.

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1: It's going to be David Victor David 6080 DVD 6080.
0: That's your 2028. 712.
1: I'm worried
2: about the laddering.
0: 712,
1: go ahead.
0: I have Anton on the line. Just requesting to know if this is in confirmed full vehicle.
1: Stand by, Lewis. We're going to attempt to locate it.
0: Briefing.

0: Receive callers advising the female subject lady Facebook of her father. Requesting a phone call from the control.
1: Copy.
0: Alright, this one.

705, have an agency assist 3770 Davis Bridge Road, landfall. Officer Toronto from Boonville is looking for assistance with an altered subject at the president.

0: 712, I have two of the airplane IDs to head to the CAD 1 prepared.
1: Thank you. Hi.
0: First one's going to be 389-674-403. Repeating, 389-674-403. Second one's going to be 811-050-296. Repeating, 811-050-296.
1: Okay, 2636.

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1: Go ahead. We've been unable to locate anything as of yet.
0: Thank you. 100%.

0: 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Myself and 37 will be clear back in service.
1: Right here, 2112.

0: Tower 1, 2, Willis.
1: Oscar, Oscar,
0: gonna be clear of the scene. Gonna be following this individual back to an address on Adams Hill Road. I would advise the address.
1: Oscar, Oscar, Oscar, Oscar.

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0: Did you copy that cardiac accident? 812, town of Grumman. I copy. I can head that way. 33, copy.
1: It's Riverside and I copy to go again when you're about.
0: 3330,
2: also
0: for Donna Cohen. Received. 330,
2: Lewis.
0: Lewis on 330.
2: I'll be en route to that address.
0: Syracuse 218.

0: 712 Rose, I'm going to be out at 8611 Adams Hill Road. I'll be at 0.
1: 3 days, 2125.

0: 33 Lewis, I have a Florida Reg when ready.
1: Right.
0: 43 Boy William Edward John. Again, 43 Boy William Edward John.
1: 33
2: 30 Lewis.

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1: 4337.
0: 7 back in service.
1: Oh, 4737, 2131.
2: 7-6. I'll be clear in service.
1: 4831.
0: Thank you.
1: Thank you.

0: 7-05 Lewis.
1: 7-05.
0: Yeah, with that address in the cab with Boonville PD, come to locate.
1: Let's see, 7-05.

0: 33, Willis. 33. That's Willis, gone on arrival, and I'll be clear last back in service.
1: 33, 21, 34.

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0: 312, traffic stop. Gonna be out with New York, Mary Charles Boy, 7374. MCB, 7374. Gonna be 12 Gordon Road.
1: 7057, New York, Red Shed.
2: 365.
1: In New York, Mary Adam Robert, 2078. Repeating, MAR 2078.
2: 28, 28.

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1: Excuse me.
0: 483-013-778. Repeating, 483-013-778. Can I just get status on both, please?
1: Status on both
0: are valid. Please, I'm
1: not zero. 2211.
2: GGS, St. Louis.
1: What is that?

0: Excuse me, St. Louis, how may I serve Senator York?
1: 7-0-5-1. Subject are able to change their name here. I'll be clear back in service.
0: Okay,
1: connect
0: control. 6-4-3-1.
1: 6-4-3. 7-1-2-1, I'm clear in service.
2: Okay, 7-1-2-1, 6-4-3-1.

0: 7 White, Louis.
1: I'm 7 White.
0: Yeah, I'm pretty confident this is a failure to comply driving through a lawn. Me, Carpenter, 26.
1: 32,
0: 33. I got him.
1: 32, 33.
0: So that one was moving on then.
1: 32, 33. 32, 33.

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0: 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I'm just curious who you're going to get.
1: I haven't contacted yet. Would you like unlimited?
0: Yeah, let's try them first.
1: Okay. 26 minutes left.

0: clip that's now on file. Also, I'm 35, I'm removing in route 20 minute ETA, 20.
1: Where is this?
0: 2230.
1: 7, 5, 0.
0: 7, 5, 0, 5.
1: Selfie 711 will be out with 718.
0: Okay, 2230.

0: Louis, ready for a second try on the bend?
1: Go ahead.
0: 1-3 George Adam 05 Victor Adam 11 37 20.

0: them when I feel something now as well.
1: 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Thanks.
0: 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Thank you for your question.

0: Louis, can you try one? Louis, try running that title in Mississippi or Missouri or whatever state is abbreviated with MS.
1: Yeah.

0: Southwest 718.
1: Go ahead.
0: No, nothing's coming back.
1: Where is it?
0: 3-2-4.

0: 718. Try adding John Young in front of all of that. In the last seven, interchange it with a two, possibly, in the MS state and New York.
1: Received on the 13 George George Adams.
0: That's the front. Be John Young, 13 TG, etc.
1: Okay, stand by.
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0: 37 was myself and 3LB clear from Death County back.
1: 13-3255.

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43, 43, 43, 43, 43, 43, 43, 43, 43, 43, 43, 43, 43, 43, 43, 43, 43, 43, 43, 43, 43, 43, 43, 43, 43, 43, 43, 43, 43, 43, 43, 43, 43, 43, 43, 43, 43, 43, 43, 43, 43, 43, 43, 43, 43, 43, 43, 43, 43, 43, 43, 43, 43, 43, 43, 43, 43, 43, 43, 43, 43, 43, 43, 43, 43, 43, 43, 43, 43, 43, 43, 43, 43, 43, 43, 43, 43, 43, 43, 43, 43, 43, 43, 43, 43, 43, 43, 43, 43, 43, 43, 43, 43, 43, 43, 43, 43, 43, 43, 43, 43, 43, 43, 43, 43, 43, 43, 43, 43, 43, 43, 43, 43, 43, 43, 43, 43, 43, 43, 43, 43, 43, 43, 43, 43, 43,

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0: Have you heard from a driver or additional manpower?
1: 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They have a driver available. Will you please dispatch them? 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
0: Steve, Wolf Dispatch, Ryan Smalls. Would you like to reach out for manpower as well?
1: 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Thank you, Lewis.
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0: Post dispatch, Mutual Constable, Little Chief, and then 13.
1: Constable, Little Chief, and then 13, 23, 45.

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1: This is 15 Lieutenant.
0: I'm acknowledging the call.
1: 15 Lieutenant, acknowledging the call, 4348.

0: four line, get dispatched.
1: Victor Tom, four line.
0: Advise Moonville, we will be picking them up while we're en route to Wynn.
1: Christy Portland, heard acknowledgement from Constableville Chief is en route along with Constableville. What line is that?
0: Received. If you can recontact them, have them expedite. Thank you.
1: Received. With respect to Constableville Chief, Fort Lyon Lieutenant, have a request from Fort Lyon, please expedite.
0: Chop, Dan Lewis.
1: Received, thank you, Christy.
2: West Lyon Lieutenant, copy. Lewis, do you have an address? I am responding, never came across.
1: The address is going to be 2722 State Route 12.
0: John Spadoro, Chief, the West Lyon Lieutenant. If you take a right at Potter's Corners, it's going to be about 4 miles down on the left-hand side.
2: I copy that.
3: EMS 1 to Lewis.
1: This is on EMS 1.
3: I'm en route, currently in turn to the scene.
1: I'm not sure if you're currently in the good stuff.

Line 12, 2 6 9 12, 2 6 9 12, 2 6 9 12, 2 6 9 12, 2 6 9 12, 2 6 9 12, 2 6 9 12, 2 6 9 12, 2 6 9 12, 2 6 9 12, 2 6 9 12, 2 6 9 12, 2 6 9 12, 2 6 9 12, 2 6 9 12, 2 6 9 12, 2 6 9 12, 2 6 9 12, 2 6 9 12, 2 6 9 12, 2 6 9 12, 2 6 9 12, 2 6 9 12, 2 6 9 12, 2 6 9 12, 2 6 9 12, 2 6 9 12, 2 6 9 12, 2 6 9 12, 2 6 9 12, 2 6 9 12, 2 6 9 12, 2 6 9 12, 2 6 9 12, 2 6 9 12, 2 6 9 12, 2 6 9 12, 2 6 9 12, 2 6 9 12, 2 6 9 12, 2 6 9 12, 2 6

0: Losing that right now. Where's the line? Portland ambulance, they will bring by and grab a Boonville paramedic on the way to Wynn. Received. 2364.
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1: Lincoln. In traffic. 12-1.

0: first dispatch to be called the ambulance, they were on fire.
1: Seven on the list, let me know.
0: Creeping, they're heading up to the gate now. New Freeman Fire, I'm going to request you respond 8403 Hartsville, going to be stuck in the muck. Also across Caddy Street, reporting an ATV accident with injury, 21-year-old male, head injury, they are believed he is aspirating, conscious alert, repeating force, be with all the ambulance, New Freeman Fire, I'm going to request you respond 8403 Hartsville, across Caddy Street, that we stuck in the muck. We're clearly 21-year-old male. An ATV accident. Head injury. Believe he's aspirating. Conscious alert.

0: Fever calls Medic 1.
1: Fever Medic 1.
0: I'm acknowledging the ALS, I'll be in Lincoln Station.
1: Medic 1, you're acknowledging ALS, it's in all 0023.
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3D3.

0: Everyone see 711-3833. Just advising. EMS stated this subject is intoxicated while hit his head on a four-wheeler. He is now unable to control his body.
1: Seven one
0: copy. 7-1-2 copy. 3-3-3 copy. I'm gonna be at the Patty Street entrance.
1: Ambulance.
0: Is that time being called ambulance?
1: Show center of paramedic. Can you check the availability of air medical?
0: I think being called here to paramedic. Request the availability of air medical. The caller provided updated information. All advised that the subject passed his head on the four wheeler is now unable to control his body movement.

Supreme Engineer, 0208.

0: FEMA calls the ambulance. There's even another call. The subject is currently in and out of consciousness.
1: Miracle of the airport.
0: Yes.

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1: 713, 713. 713, 713. 713, 713. 713, 713. 713, 713. 713, 713. 713, 713. 713, 713. 713, 713. 713, 713. 713, 713. 713, 713. 713, 713. 713, 713. 713, 713. 713, 713. 713, 713. 713, 713. 713, 713. 713, 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713. 713,

0: call this is Ash TV. We'll call the ambulance.
1: Medic one, go ahead.
0: Medic one, just advising. Mercy Point Central 3 has accepted 10 minute lift for the 19 minute flight.
1: Okay, get him in the air.
0: Right, dude. Here's your 13.

0: 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It's Port Light Ambulance. Roger Cornwell. 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
0: This is Wi-Fi, Lieutenant.
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0: Devils. You can tell all units clear. I'm here with 233. 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
1: 3 3 3 3 3 3 3 3 3 3 3 3 3 3 3 3 3 3 3 3 3 3 3 3 3 3 3 3 3 3 3 3 3 3 3 3 3 3 3 3 3 3 3 3 3 3 3 3 3 3 3 3 3 3 3 3 3 3 3 3 3 3 3 3 3 3 3 3 3 3 3 3 3 3 3 3 3 3 3 3 3 3 3 3 3 3 3 3 3 3 3 3 3 3 3 3 3 3 3 3 3 3 3 3 3 3 3 3 3 3 3 3 3 3 3 3 3 3 3 3 3 3 3 3 3 3 3 3 3 3 3 3 3 3 3 3 3 3 3 3 3 3 3 3 3 3 3 3 3 3 3 3 3 3 3 3 3 3 3 3 3 3 3 3 3 3 3 3 3 3 3 3 3 3 3 3 3 3 3 3 3 3 3 3 3 3

0: Wow.
1: That's affirmative.
0: Are you getting anything done?
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0: Emergency Murphy, landing at the helipad, Lewis County General, 2-minute ETA, 0042. This is to be Falls ambulance.
2: Graham was on.
0: Beaver Falls ambulance, be advised, Murphy Boy is on EMS of that channel, advising a 2-minute ETA, 02.
2: Beaver Falls ambulance is at the helipad.
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1: Port Lincoln Street, close across Lincoln Street, for a fire miscellaneous call. 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

0: 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Any other available unit? I don't follow where it's on the donuts.
1: Seven to five with the same traffic.
0: Caller team manager reporting someone is trying to break in the back door. All doors are locked.

0: 705 Blue, this is going to be a false alarm.
1: On Lincoln Street, was going to be massive on fire near a structure. Repeating for line fire, line salt fire. I'm requesting to respond in the area of East Main Street on Lincoln Street. We're recording mattress outside on fire is near a structure.
2: I think 254.

0: 53, calling state, the subject was knocking on his door and windows. 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They're not there at this time. He's requesting to speak to an officer.
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0: Alright, thank you.

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1: Pine Falls Portable, you're in the room. Stand at
2: 50. Dispatch, Pine Falls 19-1, we'll be in the room.
1: Pine Falls 19-1, you're in the room. Stand at 50.
2: Lewis,
1: this is Portland. This is on
2: Portland. Portland,
1: this is 3-0. Portland, you're 3-0.

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You can tell me about the 7056. Okay, here's your address. 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

0: 5 Alpha 5, be advised, we have a 25 minute ETA.
1: 335, 25 minute ETA. I advise to a beautiful Bayless. 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ALS coordinator, have a request for your response to 100 Sarah Hill Road, with the Southwest Road, Town Line, and the 4866 Road Mail. Having extreme difficulty breathing, some chest pain, feeling dizzy, for ALS, proceeding for Louisville Ambulance, Towns, Louisville Ambulance, Westline Ambulance, ALS coordinator, have a request for your response, 2100 Sarah Hill Road, close to Southwest Road, Town of Leiden, reporting 66 of mail, having extreme difficulty breathing, chest pain, is feeling dizzy, for the ALS. So, suspect to Alpha 5.
0: Five on.
1: Would you like being involved, ALS, disregarded?
0: Yes.
1: Announcement for Beaver Falls. Announcement for Beaver Falls ALS for Alpha 5. You can disregard. Repeating for Beaver Falls ALS for Alpha 5. You can disregard that call. Is this clear? 331.
0: Myself and 705 are clear that we're not going to get it first. And now to 10 Lincoln.
1: Thank you.
2: That's correct. EMS 4 acknowledging.
1: 3-3 EMS 4, you're acknowledging. 331.
0: Lewis, dispatch, this is 15 Montana.
1: Dispatch, I'm 15 Montana.
0: Moving around to the hall.
1: 15 Montana, you're now on the hall, 332.

Talk Lifeline Ambulance, First Ontario Ambulance. I'm requesting response 2100 Bear Hill Road. Focus off West Road, around Leiden. Performing 56 pounds male, extreme difficulty breathing. Some chest pain. Is feeling dizzy. Coded ALS, repeating for Lifeline Ambulance. Current ambulance. I'm requesting response 2100 Bear Hill Road. Of the Southwest Road, Tom Leiden, reporting 66 group male, having extreme difficulty breathing. There are some chest pain, they're feeling dizzy, reported ALS.

Copy, 12 minutes, 1, 2, 3, 3 minutes.

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0: Thank you,
1: then. So this is ISP. POV is going to cap out.
0: Copy.
1: 340.

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1: What's going on?
0: Were you able to get Metaphor off?
1: That's a negative, Louis.
0: Thank you.

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1: Sears
0: Fashion, Fall Flight Moon Center. I'm on a search and rescue, handle that. I'll be back in service.
1: Yeah, we see Fall Flight Moon Center, back in service,

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712 Lewis. You're on New York Guard Station. I'm prepared. 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
0: 5. I'll be out of 3rd 7 4.
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0: 33 Cloud Willis.
1: Correct,
0: 3, 3, 5. 3, 5, Willis, I'll be in service. Post 451, give 5374.
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3 3 6 7 3 3 6 7 3 3 7 3 3 7 3 3 7 3 7 3 7 3 7 3 7 3 7 3 7 3 7 3 7 3 7 3 7 3 7 3 7 3 7 3 7 3 7 3 7 3 7 3 7 3 7 3 7 3 7 3 7 3 7 3 7 3 7 3 7 3 7 3 7 3 7 3 7 3 7 3 7 3 7 3 7 3 7 3 7 3 7 3 7 3 7 3 7 3 7 3 7 3 7 3 7 3 7 3 7 3 7 3 7 3 7 3 7 3 7 3 7 3 7 3 7 3 7 3 7 3 7 3 7 3 7 3 7 3 7 3 7 3 7 3 7 3 7 3 7 3 7 3 7 3 7 3 7 3 7 3 7 3 7 3 7 3 7 3 7 3 7 3 7 3 7 3 7 3 7 3 7 3 7 3 7 3 7 3 7

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0: 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So an AC caller is going to stay there with their flashers on and straighten us to the road.

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0: really beautiful. 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
0: Rosie, thank you.
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0: He said to spill down on the road, and in the meantime, I was able to verify that the first one was the Y, and the second digit should show on something from 1997. So I was like, when they're back up, I'll run it the other way.
1: Copy, thank you. At least we're getting closer.

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0: This year we're in the NCIT search, it's showing no record. That's what you see, all of them.
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0: In Advanced Search, I'll put it in the CAD. Is this from the original shipping dealer that it went to? Please, there's a phone number attached to that.
2: Great.

0: Airfield Rescue, Lewis County, just say. We're responding to the call on Osceola. Can you tell me if Camden is responding?
1: This is Orange County reporting Camden en route 13 minutes ago, 13.
0: Copy.
1: 9-9.
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1: 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Redfield, copy.
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0: KX, Charlie Union 9091, KX, Union 9091, Island 26, and that's it.
1: Okay, 336, 10-10-2.

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0: 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Can you please advise Red Field Rescue that the residence is going to be down a gravel road and that we are initially stopped at?
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1: Lewis on 31.
0: Six, Henry David Edwards, 48, State 12, in front of Dollar General, Fort Lauderdale.
1: Hershey 31, front of Dollar General, Fort Lauderdale.

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1: 3-1.
0: The postal valid in Detroit, New York. I switched around right at both ways. There's nothing on file.
1: 3-2, thank you.

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0: I'm going to be out in Jefferson County, followed by Claire.
1: I think 10 for

0: 906.
1: 906.
0: Can copy that in there. I'm calling you white from the airport. They're requesting a refund out of the office. They have a parking issue or a plate brand.
1: Copy.

0: 381. 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Leave, I'm going to have a file 5, call 5 full period.
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0: Just entering Pontoonville, Nevada County, at 12 South Road.
1: Okay, so I want to get your location.
0: No.
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0: Charles John, 93665. That was traffic stop here in front of the old owl wire.
1: 3631, 744.

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0: 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Were you able to get a hold of SD Renton?
1: I'm on the phone with him now. He's checking. 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
1: 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Yeah, I'm

31-718. 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He's ready, he's on his way, or is he there now? That's 12 Cherry Street. He's on his way, I'm off site here. Are you seeing? I'll be clear.

0: Alpha from Miami, Joseph.
1: Vehicle has since moved. I'm at
0: 10:55. 6:18.
1: Go ahead.
0: Sorry, can you start 14 McDonald Road complaint? Apparently the third party caller is reporting that the female is outside. She can't go in the house. Her cat is possibly rabid. We did try DC to get some help. They don't have anyone on stay, and we're trying to close the door, sitting on call for help.
1: Copy. I'll find a stick.
0: You guys, we're trying to talk to the caller direct now. Was like, I'm not sure if this has passed or not.
1: I'll be there for them, even closer.

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1: Copy. Right here in service.

0: 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That's your own money, journey checker.
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0: 3-3-1, Melissa. The Remsen car has not stored up. I'm going to be transporting him to SC Remsen. I got starting miles of 71204.
1: I think 3-3-1, 11-44.

0: Tuesday morning.
1: What?
0: Somebody complained on the phone right now to Joy Hospital Trust that complaint not ongoing. A raise out of town. And speaking in regards to a subject that keeps coming onto his property. Osceola Road, Town of Lewis.
1: Copy, I'll give him a call.
0: Okay, so hang up. You're calling him now?
1: Do you have him on the phone currently?
0: Okay.
1: You can put him through.

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1: 3031.
0: You have ending mileage of 71212 at the bus gas station in Alder Creek.
1: 3031,
0: Lewis.
1: 1.
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0: Do you know that how dog is all handled now?
1: I believe that's the affirmative. That's kind of wide and dog control around.
0: Appreciate it.

0: 906 Lewis, I'm going to be out of the ground again. That's zero, no need for any checks.
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0: 3 3 6 4 4 8 1 CCS 0 1 8 1 on Valjean.
1: 3 3 6 4 4 8 1.

0: close to 7032 on having possible welfare check, also possibly order of a correction violation and order of protection ongoing at this time. New Bremen.
1: Three-one, Beecher Road and Fish Creek Road, Western and Clear.
2: 707, how's it here?
0: 5707, the complainant is requesting to speak to the patrol first. He is on the Evergreen Lane address. I'm all over.
2: Got it.
1: 31 to 707. Do you want me to have that way too?
2: Negative, I'll be able to.
1: Copy.

0: an angel.
1: Angel 06.
0: Angel 06. This is two time now on call from the subject stating that there's a male that can hardly stand up and walk. He's unusable for the time on the sidewalk heading towards AMS. He's wearing a hat, has a long beard, and shorts on. Not sure he appears to be under the influence and staggering.
1: Received. I'll be in the third.
0: This is 13-19. Stage 1, there's 718. I'm reading their view near the road.
2: 3-1 is negative. I can start that way.
1: Lower 7-1-1 higher in the middle will help now.

0: Fort Deer would be addressed in the village?
1: Yes.
0: That would be caller. She's further up South State Street. She crossed over on the other side of the road. She reported that at the time of call, she was right near EMF.
2: Got it. 2-6-4-0-0-10-0.
0: 6.
2: You can just show the 2917 LGD 2917. I am 26 and looking.
1: Did she say it was the northbound or southbound?
0: She would have been right on the northbound side, coming from Utica Boulevard towards South State Street. It was almost 2 a.m. up.
1: He doesn't appear to be on the main drag anymore. I'll keep checking the area.
0: Okay, 13-25. She also had mentioned that he was going back and forth earlier on Utica Boulevard, or 7-11.
3: The employees at Harvey's said when they saw him, he was going toward Walmart.

0: 7 Whitehorse.
1: Photon 7.
0: You can show me clear that. I can't find them anywhere. Do you want to start towards 36, Frank?
1: 36, you could. We're trying to get an exact location for 911 now.
0: Yeah, they'll be wrong.
1: That's where, as of right now, just email 1201. Possibly pelvic injury.
0: A copy female pelvic injury, would you say before that?
1: Elbow and pelvic injury.
0: Great.
1: College reporting she's bleeding from her elbow, complaining of pelvic pain. She thinks the joint is repeating for a little time to drive you out of Richard Song to Fusion Blast at Santa Pond Road, Otter Creek, Horse Trail. For a 78-year-old female with pelvic pain and bleeding from her elbow, fell off a horse and buggy.

0: to any available on 10 or 4 strangers.
1: And 657 Lewis.
0: And 657 70. Roger, that's off a horse on the horse trail. Would you be available also to respond to that?
1: That's affirmative. I'm in High Market. I'll be in room.
0: 13. 647 is going to be off of San Pon. It's showing where it pinned on Burnham Road. Do you know if the ambulance is going to be able to get down through there, or do we send a UTV?
1: Stand by. Jake, give me a call if you got. That's 4-0. Can you clear me at 33-0?
0: 13-36.
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0: 13-36.
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1: Dispatch on Martinsburg, Chief Two.
0: I'm acknowledging the call. Ready to the hall. Is Glenfield out of service?
1: That's negative. I can try them if you want to disregard them.
0: Is this going to be their district?
1: Negative. North of their district.
0: Great, dude. We can respond.

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1: G2,
0: do you want them toned also?
1: Martinsburg, G2, that's affirmative. We'll respond. Whoever reaches it first will be helpful.
0: Okay. I'm on fire.
1: Number one.

0: 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Can you show me clear back in service?
1: Sir, your 7071 is requested to respond seeing the Otter Creek Horse Trail and Pond Road onto Burnham Road before it turns into Confusion Flat. North of Blue Dog Road, repeating for a 3D fire, your 7071 is requested to respond. See the Otter Creek Horse Trail, Dan Pond Road to Burnham Road, north of Blue Dog Road, 743 General enters rescue at this time. A female in her 70s, elbow and pelvic injury.
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1: 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Acknowledging 1343.
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1: 8N657 to Lewis. Do you have coordinates for that pin?
0: Road on the map, however, another 430 landmine stated that there was no way that the ambulance could fit out there. It's just north of the Blue Jog Trail.
1: Great, Dave.
2: Hello, if you can. I'll be in the area. I'm just entering that Burnham Road now. My car looks like it's going to fit pretty well. I think an ambulance will so far.

0: 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This is 100% accessible. I'll make sure we have a clear road for an ambulance.
1: 1347, are you requesting a cancel side-by-side?
0: I don't think we're going to need a side-by-side at all. We've got plenty of room here.
1: 1347.
2: Seven,
1: did you copy him?
2: 6-9-7, I copied her. Arthur,
1: you're up to 2-0. Advisor, the patrol on being advised. 20 to attend both, no need for a side by side.
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0: Copy. We should be off that time. We'll have room. We just done.
1: 13, 13, 49.

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10-4. 10-4. 10-4. 10-4. 10-4. 10-4. 10-4. 10-4. 10-4. 10-4. 10-4. 10-4. 10-4. 10-4. 10-4. 10-4. 10-4. 10-4. 10-4. 10-4. 10-4. 10-4. 10-4. 10-4. 10-4. 10-4. 10-4. 10-4. 10-4. 10-4. 10-4. 10-4. 10-4. 10-4. 10-4. 10-4. 10-4. 10-4. 10-4. 10-4. 10-4. 10-4. 10-4

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0: 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Go ahead. What's your location?
1: 150.
0: You can probably disregard. We should be off that. We've got room and the ambulance is here now.
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0: Hello.
1: Hey guys, my boy Aaron is on standby. They have a 15-minute ETA bus to 10 hours.

0: I believe it's going to be Lincoln Lincoln Young 2515 LLY 2515 on 26th and Buzzard.
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0: 2718.
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0: The flight is in air standby, and at the time they were in the scene location, their total ETA was 15 minutes. We need a landing zone.
1: I'll find out for you.

0: Sunshine Alexander 4. Hey guys, Murphy Clay is standing there. They have a 14-minute ETA.
1: We received full advice.
0: Received. Do you have... Are you touching on landing zone on scene, or do you want them to go to the landing zone at the Lieutenant General? Stand by. Who is the 336 status check?
1: This is.

0: Well, it's because it's pretty expensive. I was not able to copy your transaction. Do you have it, please? Couldn't copy your status check at 0-14-5.
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1: Go ahead.
0: You want that landing zone at the intersection of Canton Road and Burnham Road?
1: No, let's do a 3D fire. That'd be easier.
0: Bridge 1456. Fire.

officer says 3D fire landing zone is requested at the 3D fire hall from incoming mercy flight. Reading for 3D fire, they requested to set the landing zone at 3D station incoming from mercy flight.

0: 2 engine 3, what's that track?
1: Suspension engine 3.
0: Valentine 12,
1: 30, 0, 0, 0, 0. Oh,

0: Longtail Captain, the Willis Dispatch.
1: Captain.
0: Sir, landing zone, established.
1: Proceed, landing zone established, 1410.

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1: 911 3.
0: The call from
1: 7-11
0: being
1: returned,
0: they're reporting that the individual, Charles Rowan, he's 44 time ago, is currently in their store. They are requesting a tow response. He's in the bathroom with cooperative at this time. However, his medication is not in place with them.
1: Another video there, though. 911 looks like a main ride as well.

0: Lewis County, Land Government, Mercy Flight Central 3, Lewis County at that time.
1: Dispatch on for Mercy Flight. Are you in the Glen Fields area at this time?
0: This is Central 3, that's affirmative. We're about 30 nautical miles out, 2.5 minutes from the updated coordinates.
1: We give your ground contact is going V3G fire. Glen Fields, are you on EMS of that?
2: That's affirmative, Lewis.
0: Glenfield Fire, Mercy Flight Central 3, we're talking about 3 nautical miles out, 1.5 minutes, just looking for a description of the landing zone and any known hazards.
2: The parking lot, light bulbs around the parking lot, surrounded by a two of our fire trucks, no other obstruction.
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0: VG fire, that's 3, you're about 1 minute out. Look for description of your landing zone and any known hazard.
2: Your landing zone be parking lot. You have light bulbs on the surrounding the parking lot, and there's two fire trucks.
0: Mercy Flight now in heavy on site. Mercy Fire, we've got you in front.
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0: 3, 3 Columbus. 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
0: 7-1-1-1. Going to be providing a courtesy transport this individual from this location to Jefferson County DSS during mileage 9696.
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0: dispatch, West Side Fire, Center Century Pond, area 11075 West Street Hill Road. For a large fire in the middle of the yard in that location. From Oneida County, repeating for West Side Fire, request respond 11075 West Street Hill Road. MSP for a large fire in the middle of the yard.
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0: Let me hear you copy Delta 4. They're leaving their location now. We're out to you.
2: Roger.
0: I think 1434.

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1: Yes.
0: Pearl Nida County, this was a controlled burn. We're standing down. We're back in service.
1: 13-14-36.
0: Farm Field Captain, that was our 4.
1: Hold on.
0: Can we get a patient update?

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1: Pine Grove Road.
0: 2-0-3, can you start towards the Junction Road down left turn? We have another individual that broke down with his side-by-side. We're trying to coordinate with his mother, however he doesn't have service. We keep losing him. Just if you start that way until we get something figured out.
1: Were you able to ascertain which end of Junction Road by any chance?
0: I'll talk a lot.
2: Can we get a location of you?
0: It is 6-0-3.

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2: Seven, Whitelist. I'm back in the car. I'm going to go shuffle the husband around, get him down to the truck or helicopter.
0: 718, 1443.

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1: That's affirmative.
0: Do we know where they're headed?
1: That's an item, Charlie.
0: Very soon.
1: Four wrong. Do you know where the patient is being transported to? That's a negative. 13, 14, 15.

0: Dulce Sabori.
1: ¿Qué vale?
0: That would be since you don't know this time was like when I was trying to tell this one.
1: Very soon.
0: 14:51.

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1: Sure,
0: tell me. Sure, tell me clear back in service to figure out the ride situation.
1: 15-0-3.

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1: What?
0: We're able to copy the frost complaint 5209 Greg Road.
1: Copy, I'll call it.
0: 13 15 04.

0: Montel Captain, what was this dispatch?
1: Dispatch 9, Montel Captain.
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1: Control, Panacopy, Polo, drive complaint. 32 North Coast, headed to drive complaint. Enemy 1099, bearing 26, headed southbound to Denmark from Carthage. Carthage is a white Dodge minivan with ladders on top, swerving back and forth across the road behind them. Caller is driving a red Dodge Ram pickup truck.
0: Something doesn't look like that.

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0: Can you repeat that bolo you just gave up?
1: Affirmative. It's going to be white Dodge minivan with ladders on top, swerving back and forth across the road. They're going to be on State Route 26, just into Lewis County, headed south into Denmark.
0: Copy. Do the car say if there was any writing on that van?
1: They did not state, however, they did give a plate. I mean, M. Mary E. Edward F. Frank 7583.
0: Copy. It's unrelated to the one we got in Boonville Run. Thank you.
1: 15-15-14.
2: 203. I believe we've located that side by side. Did they give a description? It is a blue 1000 Polaris with the words hooligans across the windshield. Would that be the correct vehicle, do you know?
1: 203, that's the negative. His service was so far, he couldn't give a description.
2: At least it's unoccupied at this point. We'll continue down the road and see if we can find him.

707-195. What was the description of the van you were just dealing with? I'm sitting here on 26 and one just came north.

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1: 1D35.
0: 707-26. He just had a white van going northbound. Do you have a description for him and what you're looking for?
1: It's going to be a white van with Morris tent rental on the sides of it, possible 1192.
0: Copy.
2: The writing on the side of the van was something about dry cleaning, an older van. I'm 26, northbound, looking for 47 out.
0: 1550. Who's
2: the 203?
0: 203. Has a party on the line to speak with you. They do have the subject to do with the 8 to get broke down.

0: Excuse me, Louis. We don't have phone service here. Do you get an idea of where he's located? That vehicle is off the road. It's not a hazard.
1: Could you see you send a GS there and I can get he's with her. They're going to go get everyone's in truck to go pick it up.
0: Okay, we'll be clear then. That vehicle, like you said, is not a hazard.
1: Perfect, 1530.
2: Seven, my lord. Can I just get the social security number, please?
1: So, do you want the D or the A number?
2: D is in Charles.
1: The 2016-05897. That's 05897.
2: Thank you.
1: You're welcome. First, please send 111.

0: 707-0. So you can hear me. My radio doesn't work most of the places in Denmark. I checked 26 all the way to Jeff County. It was about 40,000 now.
1: Rookie 1524.

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1: Six five seven,
0: are you still in the western turn area at all?
1: Negative, I'm on Eatonville Road, but I'm clear. What do you got?
0: I just transferred a business through to DEC in Watertown, but I do not believe they have anyone on today. She was reporting a possible rabid raccoon on West Main Street in the village of Torrin. She stated that several of the neighbors have been trying to trap it for several days, and it's currently under a porch near her house.
1: Received. I can be in a row. You have no merit for that address.
0: From the Vincent B. Archery residence is 6163 West Main Street.
1: Copy, I'll be in a row.
0: I'll try to reach back out to her and make sure someone's there to point you in the right direction.
2: Back in the county, I'll be clear back, sir.
0: 15-15-34.

0: 657, the caller referenced that her boyfriend will be at that location. He'll watch for you. They do have a corner in the backyard at this time. It is very sickly.
1: Copy that.
0: 15 degrees.

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2: to Lewis. That animal didn't appear to be sick. No. You're not going to trap it in the future. I'll be clear.
1: 1555.

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1: Chief 2 in regard to the fire hall for a landing zone for St. Lawrence County 1618.
0: Harris, go ahead and Harris will Chief 2, we're canceled by St. Lawrence County.
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0: Dispatch Officer 2. Dispatch Officer 2. So that was 32 officers for the Alaska for the Lewis County General Reserve.
1: Working,

913, have a civil complaint, 7605 Eastern Street. 913. Caller is concerned getting out of your neighbor's fire pit. It's close to her garage. 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
0: I'll be clear of court in service.

0: 705. I have a lost plate through South Airport in landfall.
1: 705 Lewis, I'm bringing him out. I'll take care of him.
0: Call it to Chico at Stewart. Land of plate coming back to the subject of a on Huntington Road in Fort Wayne.

0: 38311 Wolf. Yep, starting mileage same as ending from current location to your facility, one remanded cooperative.
1: Okay,

0: 33, Louis.
1: Louis, on 33.
0: I'm in service, post 450, field 497.
1: Okay, thank you, sir.

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1: 3-1.
0: Ending mileage 71389 with the back gate.
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3 November.

Los Angeles to Wildo Fire, who is trying to ask you, have a request for your response. 6570, number 4 roads, St. Mary's Dairy, reporting motorcycle versus SUV, male subject on the ground. Repeating 4, who's trying to ask you, Wildo Fire, have a request for your response. 6570, number 4 roads, close control, Pine Grove Road. Reporting, motorcycle accident injury, motorcycle versus car, male subject on the ground. Is conscious and breathing.

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1: Okay.
0: Lava Chief 2 responding.
1: Lava Chief 2, you're here at 1922.
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2: 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Can you show me in service? Post 451, show 4680.
1: 23,
0: 23. Keep on, Lewis.
1: This is Lewis,
0: keep on. Keep on in route.
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1: 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You can still clear from last and how to clear from the tour.
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0: Air medical advice. Rome would be the closest to stay to burn 15 minutes plus less.
1: Alright, that works. Set him up for the Sunny Journal Hospital landing zone.
0: Blue County General Landing Zone, 1926.

0: 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Near first 7 of the cattle, Nanny.
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0: George, 12, 5-6, 9-4.
1: 19-19-46.
0: EMS 2 to dispatch, I'm on the scene of that motorcycle accident.
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3: Seven, one on Lewis. Near Mars, I'm completely ready.
1: Okay, good.
3: 1-6, Lincoln George, 8-6. Repeating, 1-6, Lincoln George, 8-6.
1: Okay, Roger, 27.

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1: Yes, send air medical to the scene, please.
0: Received EMS 2, you're requesting air medical land directly on the scene, 19.8.

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1: I'm on 1929.
0: Robin 3 to Lewis, engine 3 is on the scene.
1: Robin 3 to Lewis, engine 3 is on the scene.

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0: Could you advise Air Medical to land at Miller's Door parking lot? I'm not sure what the address is, but we will have an LZ set up.
1: Thank you. Advising Air Medical and land at Miller's parking lot.

0: that to EMS too.
1: Come on, EMS 2.
0: EMS 2 just advising 714 has accepted 15 minute flight bus lift.
1: Wait,
0: EMS 2, do you have an approximate patient weight?

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1: Choosing landing zone 6553, number 4 road. 13, 6.

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0: 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Just one SUV and a motorcycle.
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1: This
0: is be John Henry 2 Robert George 1404 David Mary 020482.
1: This is 1915.

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1: Lewis
0: 5, I'll be out of service under 5274.
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0: Three D three Lewis, you can show me clear Jeff County service.
1: 1945.

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0: Bravo Chief 2, can you go to Channel 2? Yeah, you ready? Guy with the boat right down here, can we send him down?
1: Send him down.
0: Get out of the way.

0: 7-1-2-1. On the VIN that I gave you, can you change the George to a Charles and try that?
1: Okay.